the thrilling rock from yesteryear. Bands that jammed their way onto KDOT Reno right after Y2K. Here's another 21st century rock salute on Rock 104.5, Reno's rock station.

0: 104.5. Drowning Pool may have been swept under the rug a little bit on that second record, Desensitized, which is unfortunate because that album was pretty damn good through and through. Came out back in 2005. Jesse Jane, adult film star on the cover of that record, and Jason Jones was the singer, replacing the late Dave Williams, but a lot of people are still hanging on to that first record, and for good reason, because Sinner was a fantastic debut from Texas's own Drowning Pool. Nickelback in there, we can't forget our friends in Papa Roach, Stained, and Andrew WK, all part of today's Y2K Rock at 5 o'clock. Linkin Park around the corner from Ashes to New will drop their latest, plus a throwback track from Puddle of Mud, now going back to the Come Clean record. And you, next week, during the 4 o'clock Daily Double, are going to grab passes for next weekend's Stadium GP Series happening at the Livestock Event Center. So have our number handy. It's 775-737-KDOT.
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2: Major crash near the Spaghetti Bowl. I'm Terry with a look at your afternoon commute. Nevada State Police are on scene working to clear a crash on 80 eastbound just east of the Spaghetti Bowl. This is a rollover crash. Eastbound lanes are currently closed, which is also affecting southbound 395 traffic trying to get on to eastbound 80 from 395. The on-ramp from 580 to eastbound 80 is open but is slow going getting on to 80 from there. Elsewhere, the drive-in from USA Parkway is pretty heavy at the moment on westbound 80 between the Parkway and Mustang. I'm Terry with a look at your afternoon commute.
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5: Hey, Peach, forecaster Urena Blunky here with your South Lake Tahoe forecast. Tonight, clear with a low around 39 degrees. Saturday will be beautiful with highs in the upper 70s for any last-minute gift runs. Mom is going to love the forecast on Sunday with a high for the first time in the year in the 80s. Tell Mom I said, Happy Mother's Day. That's your Weather Authority forecast.
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0: 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So maybe we can get them back into town before the year expires and we can all celebrate together that song and the rest of their catalog too. Jammin' Jay Slater's got a live broadcast next weekend. You're going to find him at Fernley Aces Music and Murals, Music Murals and Margaritas, happening at the Fernley Out of Town Park at Farm District Road and Highway 50. It's a weekend full of all sorts of fun, live music, mural painting, margaritas, plus Jammin' Jay Slater, 11 to 2 p.m. next Saturday. Put that on your calendar.
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6: Major crash near the Spaghetti Bowl. I'm Terry with a look at your afternoon commute. Nevada State Police are on scene working to clear a crash on 80 eastbound just east of the Spaghetti Bowl. This is a rollover crash. Eastbound lanes are currently closed, which is also affecting southbound 395.

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3: 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Riders brought news of Abraham Lincoln's election and start of the Civil War. The news flashed by telegraph to San Francisco and up and down the Pacific Coast. Lincoln is elected. 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

104.5. Dayseeker, crawl back to my coffin. We've got the latest from Architects on the way. Plus, what do Foo Fighters and Alice in Chains have in common? I'll tell you about that in a little bit.

Hot 5. About a week and a half ago, we had a band in town at the Grand Sierra who put on a fantastic show. They're called Architects. It was their first time back in the area in over 10 years. And damn, that show was incredible. Their latest single is called Broken Mirror. I recommend you play it loud. 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

0: Let's just paint the picture real quick. You're the son or daughter of a very famous rock star. You are riding around with your dad or mom in the car, right? And you know that they played with and grew up with several rock stars, one of which would be a very famous singer who happened to be the lead guitar player of the band that your dad was in. We'll just use that as an example. Kurt Cobain and, you know, Dave Grohl giving Kurt Cobain all the accolades, much in the way that he did with Chris Cornell, being able to sing very high as well as very low. And then the interviewer doing the interview with Dave Grohl adds Layne Staley to the mix, and all of a sudden, Dave Grohl lights up and spoke about his newfound love for Alice in Chains, saying that here's the part that's weird to me. Discovered while driving around with his daughters and showing them Alice in Chains music. He says, quote, "They're like my favorite band now. They should have been 35 years ago, but now I'm like, wait, where was I on that one?" End quote. And then he goes on to say in part, "Every song you hear becomes like a strand in your DNA. Those lyrics and those songs become part of you. There's a huge connectivity in the energy of the music, just as there is in the connectivity in the energy of everything." Well, Dave Grohl, welcome to the Alice in Chains party. We've only been waiting for you now for the past 36 years.
1: Hey, bud. Yeah. So, weird question.
2: Yeah.
1: You know how your dog has an Instagram?
2: Yeah. His pictures are so good.
1: Yeah, they're great.
2: What about it?
1: Well, I saw the other day that he unfollowed me.
2: I'm sorry, man. I'm sure it was nothing personal.
1: Well, wouldn't you know?
2: He didn't say anything to me about it.
1: You run his Instagram account.
2: What? No.
1: Then who does?
2: I mean, he does.
1: So your dog unfollowed me himself.
2: Maybe it was just an accident. I mean, he doesn't really have thumbs.
1: Oh, come on, man. He didn't do that.
2: Okay, have you ordered anything from his store?
1: I mean, mostly he has dog collars and bowls.
2: Oh, and you don't need bowls.
1: Not in the shape of a bone.
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5: The roads are now clear. I'm Terry with a look at your afternoon commute. Your drive through the Truckee Meadows this Friday evening is now crash and incident free, although we have our usual slowdowns in and around the Spaghetti Bowl and on both major freeways. Your drive in from USA Parkway has loosened up a little bit and is moderate to heavy on 80 westbound between the Parkway and Mustang. Heavy traffic reported on the drive up to the North Valleys on 395 northbound between the Spaghetti Bowl and Lemon Drive. In Reno, watch out for a few slowdowns through Midtown on South Virginia Street between Vassar and Plum. I'm Terry with a final look at your Friday evening commute. Have a great evening.
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6: Hey, hey, Beach. Forecaster Reno Plunkett here with your Reno forecast. Tonight, mostly clear with a low around 50 degrees. Saturday will be sunny with a high near 83. Sunday through Wednesday will likely tie or break some records with highs for the first time in the year in the 90s. Tell Mom I said Happy Mother's Day and make sure that you spoil her for brunch, lunch, and dinner. That's your Weather Authority forecast.
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0: 104.5, the best new rock from Black Veil Brides. As I learned earlier from Jam and Jay Slater, that's the title track to the new record that just came out today. Vindicate is the new record from Black Veil Brides. They were here in town on the 26th inside of the Grand Sierra with From Ashes to New, who we mentioned earlier in the broadcast. So there you go. If you're looking for new music today, Black Veil Brides and Social Distortion both released new records. I'm sure a number of other bands released them, but those just happen to be two bands that we are playing on this very radio station right here. Tool on the way. We'll get after something from Falling in Reverse, and Lou Brutus with Hard Drive XL on the way.
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0: 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The Black Keys will be at Lake Tahoe Amphitheater at Caesars Republic on Thursday, June 11th. And Jim Gaffigan at the Grand Sierra on June 12th.
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5: The roads are now clear. I'm Terry with a look at your afternoon commute. Your drive through the Truckee Meadows this Friday evening is now crash and incident-free, although we have our usual slowdowns in and around the Spaghetti Bowl and on both major freeways. Your drive in from USA Parkway has loosened up a little bit and is moderate to heavy on 80 westbound between the Parkway and Mustang. Heavy traffic reported on the drive up to the North Valleys on 395 northbound between the Spaghetti Bowl and Lemon Drive. In Reno, watch out for a few slowdowns through Midtown on South Virginia Street between Vassar and Plum. I'm Terry with a final look at your Friday evening commute. Have a great evening.
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Rock 104.5. That's it for yours truly, Chris Payne. I will get with you guys tomorrow at 10 a.m. right here on this radio station. For now, Lou Brutus and Hard Drive XL on the way. Enjoy the rest of your Friday night. And if we're out and about, if we happen to run into each other, that is, later on tonight, hopefully I won't be as tongue-tied. We'll throw a high five at each other.

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Time for President on Hard Drive XL, where the honor group of the night is drummers. Be sure to ask each of them what they think about the sound of Lars's snare.

0: Welcome to the Friday night weekend kickoff rock and roll mother humpin' jambo frickin' re-edition of Hard Drive XL. I'm your host, Lou Brutus. My guest tonight will include both Billy Morrison and Sully Erna of Godsmack. Elsewhere on the program, it's all about drums and drummers as it's the birthday of the great Alex Van Halen. 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We'll talk about drummers with Poetry Corner and The Rant, plus three amazing drumming documentaries in screen time. Plus, we will mark the 25th anniversary of the release of the legendary Break the Cycle album from Stained.
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2: As we celebrate the birthday of drummer Alex Van Halen tonight, all of our show features are geared towards drummers. 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Now, this is about the life and career of Ginger Baker, who is the drummer for classic rock bands like Cream and Blind Faith. If you're thinking, I don't want to see some documentary about an old drummer, you got to watch this, because Ginger Baker was out of his effing mind, and not in a funny ha-ha way. I mean, the guy was nuts. The opening scene shows him being interviewed by the film's director, Jay Bulger, who he then begins to hit with a cane. I am not making this up. From 2012, Beware of Mr. Baker.
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0: Sully Erna of Godsmack joins me now as special guest. You have got to be really excited about getting out on tour this week and showing off the new lineup.
1: Like, this is good for technology, keeping in touch, being able to see each other's faces, getting word out, spreading, you know, promoting, like all that, great. But you will never be able to replicate, I don't care how good it gets, ever. When it comes to live events, you'll never be able to replicate the energy and the emotion of a live event through a computer screen, ever. I guarantee it. You can watch the coolest concert on TV and you may be like, oh, this is great. But if you went to that show, there's the scent of the arena. There's that moment where the lights go down. There's the moment where that intro starts playing, or the artists walk to the stage, or a UFC fight or a football game. There's an electricity that runs through that room and that arena, that stadium, that you cannot replicate through pressing play on a DVD player or watching it on an app or a link. So that to me is why, for instance, on the tour, I wanted to call this the rise of rock, because I feel a shift happening. Pop music is dominated for the last 20 years or so. Good. They had a good moment. Good for you guys. But now my point is that real instruments are coming back, even in the pop world, which tells me that, like, and when you see Carrie Underwood singing with Papa Roach, and like all these moments are happening, right? That's in Gaga singing with Metallica. That's because they know rock will never die. It's cyclical. We dominate. And we may be the underdogs, right? We're the black sheep. But at the same time, bringing back real instruments into music is why I feel rock is on the rise and why I named the tour that.

0: Star said on Hard Drive XL, preceded by my special guest for the night, Godsmack, the great version of When Legends Rise from the newly released Live at Mohegan Sun album. Thank you to Sully Erna for being here. He will be back every night next week as featured artist as the band gets back underway on the road. They played Daytona Beach, Florida yesterday, and the actual Godsmack tour gets underway in Camden, New Jersey tomorrow.
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0: the XL. 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
1: As any drummer will tell you, no one suffers more in the world of music than the parents of drummers. Yes, the drummers themselves have all of that equipment to lug around and set up while the lead singer sits on his ass pulling birds. But it's actually the parents of drummers who make the biggest sacrifices. There's the money for drums and lessons, the constant percussive banging, and the space taken up in the house by the gear. 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They've likely run out.
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6: 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Riders brought news of Abraham Lincoln's election and start of the Civil War. 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

0: 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This one writes, "Hey Lou, wanted to say I'm a big fan. I have been listening to you and Hard Drive many of the nights growing up all my life. I am 32. From coming home, helping my dad DJ dive bars, to listening to you in my patrol car every night, I rarely miss an episode. Maybe I'll see you at Rockfest. Rock on," and it's signed John, who adds, "P.S. forgot to ask, could I get some stickers sent my way?" 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

Stone Temple Pilots, who begin the Rise of Rock tour this weekend with Godsmack. Many thanks to Sully Erna for joining me earlier tonight. We move now to Story of the Year, Gasoline on Hard Drive XL.

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3: This is an important notice to all U.S. taxpayers. 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
2: Got another great drumming documentary for Screen Time tonight. This one comes to us from 2021, and it's called Count Me In. Directed by Mark Lowe, this consists of a number of interviews with some amazing drummers, including Taylor Hawkins, Chad Smith, Stephen Perkins. This covers not only the craft of drumming, but also the lifestyle of drumming, which doesn't just mean partying. It actually means more about taking care of your body so it doesn't fall apart from drumming, which is eventually what happens to everybody. From 2021, Count Me In.
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0: 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But if you want to check out another great book about drumming, find this one, Johnny Barbotta, The Legendary Life of a Rockstar Drummer. Now, today is the second anniversary of the death of Johnny Barbotta, who passed at the age of 79. He was an incredible drummer back in the day for the Turtles, Crosby, Stills, Nash & Young, and Jefferson Starship. I tracked him down via his Facebook page shortly before he died, and he was a great guy on the phone, and his book is filled with just crazy stories. Johnny Barbotta, The Legendary Life of a Rockstar Drummer.
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1: The mighty Alex Van Halen, 73 years old tonight. Chris France, another great drummer. Talking Heads, 75. Eric Brittingham, bass player for Cinderella, is 66. Pepper Keenan of COC is 59. The legendary Paul Samwell Smith from the Yardbirds is 83. Rock and Roll Part II singer and noted sex offender Gary Glitter is 82, whilst the great Joe Bonamassa is 49 years old, plays the smallest guitar picks you have ever seen. Finally, on this day in 1911, it was the birth of blues man Robert Johnson, murdered in 1938, and in 2024, we lost the great drummer Johnny Barbata at 79.
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3: Tonight we salute those band players, commonly called the drummers, who beat and smash and crash through the endless bummers. The endless bummers of lugging around giant rock drum kits, then taking hours to set them up, giving them the fits. A guitar player might have an amp that's big and heavy to move. The bassist has a cabinet with which to hit his groove. But it's the drummer more than others who's just got too much gear. And whenever he looks around for help, the singers never hear.
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1: Thank you to Billy Morrison for joining me again tonight. Tell me, if you would, what do you miss most about Ozzy?
2: Oh, the laughter. Oh, my God. The laughter. We would cry. There's clips out there that show it. We would get ourselves in such a state laughing that everyone else in the room would just be pissed off. Like, what are they laughing at? Oh, the children, I would hear people say. And it didn't matter. We would laugh. We laughed our way through decades.
1: He was also exceedingly kind.
2: Yeah, he had a heart of gold. And everyone who met him ever would tell you that. So, I, you know, there's a lot I miss about him, a lot.

0: Morrison Becoming, featuring Sully Erna of Godsmack and Nuno Bettencourt of Extreme. Sully will be back every night next week as my featured artist, although we've got to get Nuno Bettencourt in here. I have known Nuno since his early days in the band Extreme. As a matter of fact, if you want to go back and watch one of the best live performances I ever witnessed with my own eyes, watch Extreme and their set at the Freddie Mercury tribute show at the old Wembley Stadium. It is 15 of the best minutes of music you will ever see.
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0: From their landmark Break the Cycle album, which celebrates its 25th anniversary tonight, that is Stained on Hard Drive XL. It's been a while. They are actually hitting the road this summer, playing that album in its entirety. Generally, at a Stained show, you would get most of the songs from that record, as it is such a huge part of their legacy. But to hear it in its entirety, pretty sweet.
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2: In honor of the birthday of Alex Van Halen, all of our features tonight have been geared towards drummers, including Screen Time, where I have another phenomenal drummer documentary. This one comes to us from 2003. It's entitled Buddy Rich, The Lost Tapes. Now, before you go, who the hell is Buddy Rich? I don't want to watch this guy. I'm telling you, he might be the greatest drummer ever to live. Buddy Rich played big band music and jazz with, you know, big horn sections and orchestras. 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He was, may he rest in peace, not a pleasant man, but legendary for his playing, as you will see in this 1983 performance. He passed just a couple of years later, but the guy was an animal at the kit. Find it. 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

That is Korn, who are beginning their South American tour this weekend in beautiful Santiago, Chile. I'm Lou Brutus. 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

0: Foo Fighters to wrap the Friday night weekend kickoff rock and roll mother hump and jambo frickin' re-edition of Hard Drive XL. 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Until then, I'm Lou Brutus, leaving you with the words of writer Dr. Hunter S. Thompson. I have no taste for either poverty or honest labor.
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1: 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It's Dog Mom Day. It's the day of the Lost Sock Memorial. 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
1: 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It's Full Metal Jackie. I bring you 2 hours of everything heavy. And this weekend, Scott Vogel from Terror is going to be checking in. Still flying that flag for hardcore the right way. We'll get to music from Creator, the new Terror record, which is called Still Suffer. Music from Judas Priest, Periphery. We've got Josta's weekly pick from The Pit with Jamie Josta of Hatebreed. The Death Clock, brutal pick of the week. New Chaos from the Callous Dow Boys, and so much more. It is 2 hours, no filler, no mercy. 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
7: Okay, guys, here's what's up for today. 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
2: 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And Jim Gaffigan at the Grand Sierra on June 12th.
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1: This weekend, turn it up. It's Full Metal Jackie. I bring you 2 hours of everything heavy. And this weekend, Scott Vogel from Terror is going to be checking in. Still flying that flag for hardcore the right way. We'll get to music from Creator, the new Terror record, which is called Still Suffer. Music from Judas Priest, Periphery. We've got Josta's weekly pick from The Pit with Jamie Josta of Hatebreed. The Death Clock, Brutal Pick of the Week. New Chaos from the Callous Dow Boys. And so much more. It is 2 hours, no filler, no mercy. 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
2: 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The Black Keys will be at Lake Tahoe Amphitheater at Caesars Republic on Thursday, June 11th. And Jim Gaffigan at the Grand Sierra on June 12th.
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7: The Pony Express not only carried mail, it also connected the West with national events. On November 7th, 1860, an extra pony run galloped out of Fort Kearney, Nebraska, arriving in a cloud of dust at Fort Churchill, Nevada, in a remarkable 7 days, 7 hours. Riders brought news of Abraham Lincoln's election and start of the Civil War. The news flashed by telegraph to San Francisco and up and down the Pacific coast. 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
19: 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It's Dog Mom Day. 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
1: This weekend, turn it up. It's Full Metal Jackie. I bring you 2 hours of everything heavy. And this weekend, Scott Vogel from Terror is going to be checking in. Still flying that flag for hardcore the right way. We'll get to music from Creator, the new Terror record, which is called Still Suffer. Music from Judas Priest, Periphery. We've got Josta's weekly pick from The Pit with Jamie Josta of Hatebreed. The Death Clock Brutal pick of the week. New Chaos from the Callous Dow Boys. And so much more. It is 2 hours, no filler, no mercy. 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

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Good Saturday morning. Thank you very much for making time to listen today. Bad Omens on the way. Ozzy's going to pop in. First, we got to get the latest from Dayseeker in your ears. Let's crawl back to my coffin. 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

0: Toronto's rock station is Rock 104.5. They are Bad Omens. Yours truly, Chris Payne, with you till 2 o'clock today. It's going to be another gorgeous day here in the biggest little city. A high of roughly 81 degrees with tomorrow looking to be about 85, 86. Same for Monday. So, man, get out and about and enjoy the gorgeous weather. Get up to the lake. Do something. Just get outside if you can. If you're just waking up, well, guess what kind of day you're going to have? You're going to have an awesome one because it's going to be beautiful outside. Just take us with you wherever you go. 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So there you go. What do we have for you on the way? Something from Theory of a Dead Man, a new track from them called Barricade. We'll play some Papa Roach and it begins shortly with three lovely ladies, Amy Lee, Courtney LaPlante, and Poppy.
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0: 104.5. They are Theory of a Dead Man. New record in stores and online soon. That's a song called Barricade. It's referred to as a fan track. And then we get another song from them in about a month that we get to share with you. So very excited for that. They hit the road with Seven Dust and Return to Dust. Both Seven Dust and Theory of a Dead Man will be at Aftershock on Thursday, October 1st. So keep it here for your chance to grab some tickets from us. We will have more to share with you as the show gets closer. Disturbed on the way. Shinedown's going to pop in. Linkin Park as well. And you with some details about winning some Stadium GP tickets. Hang out with us.
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0: Reno's Rock Station is Rock 104.5. They are Disturbed. Yours truly, Chris Payne. We've got some tickets to share with you coming up this week on the 4 o'clock Daily Double. Stadium GP is back in town next weekend at the Livestock Event Center, and we have your tickets to get into Friday night's event. 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Why not? There's going to be a cover band playing. They're called Fast Times. I can only imagine how amazing they're going to be because they are an 80s tribute band. So that's kind of awesome to think about. Also, at the same time, you want to win those tickets? 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

0: Rock 104.5, the latest from 3 Days Grace off Alien Nation is called Don't Want to Go Home Tonight. Probably the mindset that Nevada women's softball has when it comes down to today's championship game. They don't want to go home without the trophy. And so that's my hope for you. Ladies, get that win because your first pitch here is shortly. Yep, it's shortly after noon for that matter. Music on the way from Stone Temple Pilots. We've got, a voice crack. What happened there? Evanescence is going to drop in. Jet will appear as well as Bush, man. Hang out with us.
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0: Don't miss Jason Bonham's Led Zeppelin at the Silver Legacy on May 17th. The Black Keys will be at Lake Tahoe Amphitheater at Caesars Republic on Thursday, June 11th. And Jim Gaffigan at the Grand Sierra on June 12th.
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0: 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We've got music on the way from Sleep Theory, Papa Roach, and Stained. You, my friend, when you come to pick up some prizes here at the radio station, you should know that we have new hours, new business hours. Monday through Friday now, we've shortened the hours. 9 a.m. to 3 p.m. is when you can come by and pick up those prizes that you've won, whether it's concert tickets or otherwise. 9 a.m. to 3 p.m. Again, those are the new hours that start effective Monday. We'll still be closed in the weekend, still be closed on holidays, but 9 a.m. to 3 p.m. Please make a note of it.
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0: 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Yours truly, Chris Payne. Next weekend, we've got a live broadcast. Jam and Jay Slater is going to be out in Fernley at the Out of Town Park at Farm District Road and Highway 50 for Music, Murals, and Margaritas. 11 a.m. to 2 p.m. Join Jam and Jay Slater out there for gorgeous weather, delicious drinks. 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It's Saturday, next Saturday, 11 to 2. 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
2: 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I bring you 2 hours of everything heavy. And this weekend, Scott Vogel from Terror is going to be checking in. Still flying that flag for hardcore the right way. We'll get to music from Creator, the new Terror record, which is called Still Suffer. Music from Judas Priest, Periphery. We've got Josta's weekly pick from The Pit with Jamie Josta of Hatebreed. The Death Clock Brutal pick of the week. New Chaos from the Callous Dow Boys. And so much more. It is 2 hours, no filler, no mercy. 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
10: 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Riders brought news of Abraham Lincoln's election and start of the Civil War. The news flashed by telegraph to San Francisco and up and down the Pacific Coast. 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

Rock 104.5, Twisting the Knife, featuring McKenna Grace, the actress in the movie Scream 7. Ice Nine Kills, partnering with McKenna Grace, for that matter. I heard Jam and Jay's review of the movie yesterday while listening to the program. He said it wasn't his favorite, but still, you got to see the movie just to keep the tradition going of all of the Scream movies.

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0: Rock 104.5. Here's something that's kind of mind-blowing to think about. We've had that song on the air now for almost a year and a half, and for every reason under the sun. You guys love it. We love it. It sounds great. And we get a new song from Breaking Benjamin this coming week. I am super excited to share that with you, man. I already had a preview of the song. It's fantastic, and we will be airing it, I believe, on Wednesday or Thursday. So listen for it. Brand new from Breaking Benjamin coming soon. Also this week, new music coming from Five Finger Death Punch. So very excited to share both of those with you here on Reno's Rock Station. We've got Architects on the way. Volbeat's going to pop in, plus something from Nothing More.
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0: Reno's rock station is Rock 104.5. Volbeat on the program this afternoon. We've got our friend Terry on deck. He's got music from ashes to buy, from ashes to new, should we say. He's also going to drop in Dayseeker. If he can squeeze in Avenged Sevenfold, okay. If not, Linkin Park, Foo Fighters, Sleep Theory, Ozzy, Papa Roach, Offspring, Living Color, Falling in Reverse, and a whole lot more. 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

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Welcome to a Saturday afternoon. Reno's Best New Rocks right here. This is From Ashes to New. Name of this one is...

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0: Rock 104.5, Rito's Rock Station, Papa Roach, Even If It Kills Me. Good Saturday afternoon. I hope you're well. Papa Roach, part of Bottle Rock this year, the Friday lineup. And so single day tickets, I think, are still on sale, but most of them, I think, are sold out. So good luck. Evanescence on the way, Rage Against the Machine as well. So on, was that Friday, yesterday, the government released, they say, what they have on, well, at least I think they're releasing it in phases, that I think about it. But they're releasing files that has anything to do with UFOs, UAPs, whatever you want to call them, aliens, who knows, whatever it is, right? And so now I've always been one to believe we're not alone. And I think just statistically speaking, it's kind of impossible that we would be alone in the universe. However, when the government starts telling me, hey, maybe, you know, here's what we have, I'm taking that with a grain of salt. Something's up. I don't know. Something's up. I'm very, I love my country very much, but I don't trust my government. Anyway, that got weird there for a second. Evanescence on the way, Rage Against the Machine coming up on Rock 104.5.
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0: best new rocks on Rock 104.5. The latest from Black Label Society, Zach Wilde and the Boys. Name and Blood is the name of that one. That one's sticking with me. I really enjoy that one. And I know a lot of you, too. You've told me, and I love it. Coming up, we've got Linkin Park. Also, Foo Fighters' latest from The Architects coming up for you as well. 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

0: Rock 104.5, Riddle's Rock Station, 3 days grace and Kill Me Fast. Good Saturday afternoon. My name's Terry. Deftones coming up. Also Muse and the latest from Tim Montana. Hey, starting this Monday, we're updating our prize pickup procedure and the hours of which you can pick up said prizes. It's now going to be available 9 a.m. to 3 p.m., Monday through Friday, close on holidays. And thanks for your understanding. It's just the way it's got to work now. So 9 a.m., 3 p.m. Don't forget, if you won something, that's the time. No more closed either for lunch. So it is straight 9 a.m. to 3 p.m. All right. So pick up your prizes. It is on the website as well. If you forgot all the words that fell out of my mouth just now, just go to KDOT.com and we'll talk about it there as well. 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

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Rito's Rock Station. Soundgarden on the way. New Tim Montana. We're going to talk about the video. Video's kind of cool. That's coming your way here in a little bit. Right now, this is Shinedown, A Symptom of Being Human. 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

0: 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The latest from Tim Montana. Name of that one is Break Me Down. I like it. No upcoming album from him. This is just a new song he decided to drop. It was filmed in Montana, actually at the Yellowstone Film Ranch in Prey, Montana, to be more exact. The video starts off a little slow. You're kind of going, what the hell's going on? But then it picks up kind of a lot like Yellowstone, the show, but or as I call Yellowstone, Trailer Park Sopranos. Yeah, I love Yellowstone, so please don't think I'm, capping on it. I'm not. Did I say capping? Wow, 1990s there. But I am not. I love Yellowstone, but it does, kind of reminds me of, it's kind of like The Sopranos, but with a saddle, right? I think so. Anyway. All right, KG Elephant coming up. 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
3: 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And Jim Gaffigan at the Grand Sierra on June 12th.
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The latest from Sleep Theory. Words are useless. Finger 11 in Linkin Park coming up. Here's the Scorpions of Rock 104.5.

0: Linkin Park, Heavy as the Crown, here on Rock 104.5. Good Saturday afternoon. Breaking Benjamin on the way. Also, the new Theory of a Dead Man, which is pretty good. I like, of course, Theory of a Dead Man. Our Canadian brothers, Theory of a Dead Man. That's coming up here in just a little bit. Hey, want to remind you, don't miss Fernley Ace's Music, Murals, and Margaritas. You had me at all those. Come hang with Rock 104.5 and Jammin' Jay Slater this Saturday. A week from today, from 11 to 2 at Fernley Out-of-Town Park at Farm District Road and Highway 50. It's a full weekend, and Out-of-Town Park out there is gorgeous. Great place to have an event, lots of shade, because it's getting hot now, right? So if you're outside, the Out-of-Town Park in Fernley is the best place for it. It'll be good. There's going to be live music, mural painting, and, of course, margaritas. It's all in the name. Nice and easy. I love that. Grab your crew, pull up, be part of it, and we'll see you there in Fernley, 11 to 2, Jammin' Jay Slater, Fernley Aces, and us here at Rock 104.5.
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Rock 104.5, Reno's Rock Station, Breaking Benjamin and So Cold. Coming up in a bit, we got the new Theory of a Dead Man. And I'll tell you some things going on this weekend. Happy Mother's Day weekend.

0: Reno's best new rocks at Rock 104.5. That's the latest from Theory of a Dead Man. Barricade is the name of that one. Of course, Theory of a Dead Man, part of Aftershock this year. They are on the Thursday lineup, October 1st. 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I put the plural in the wrong spot. Moron. Anyway, Offspring on the way. Also, Pretty Reckless with their latest. That's all coming up. 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Moms on the Run, our good friends from Pinocchio, JP and Jillian, run a great organization. 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Lots of high flying, lots of jump, you know, jumping fast motorcycles. 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
2: 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I bring you 2 hours of everything heavy. And this weekend, Scott Vogel from Terror is going to be checking in. Still flying that flag for hardcore the right way. We'll get to music from Creator, the new Terror record, which is called Still Suffer. Music from Judas Priest, Periphery. We've got Josta's weekly pick from The Pit with Jamie Josta of Hatebreed. The Death Clock, brutal pick of the week. New Chaos from the Callous Dow Boys. And so much more. It is 2 hours, no filler, no mercy. 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